reckless and pointless, but it's also very fun. It's useless and worthless. We're staring at the sun. Oh, it is reckless and pointless, but it's also very fun. It's useless and worthless. We're staring at the sun. Oh, it is reckless and pointless, but it's also very fun. It's useless and worthless. We're staring at the sun. Oh, it is reckless and

Ferguson with our hands up. When it go down, we woman and man up. They say stay down, and we stand up. Shots, we on the ground, the camera panned up. King pointed to the mountaintop, and we ran up. What?